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0: 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It's your person from a fall. I'm Bravo 2027. 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

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Sometimes when we request your assistance, they had a walk-in. 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

0: 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Can you answer that, please?
1: Sure.
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0: Provider directly for 3, what is your status?
1: Well, good, brother. We're still on scene with DPW and the forestry folks. We're working on cutting this tree up on top of this car. Do you have a run that you need us to take, though?
0: No, we were just checking your status.
1: Okay, what is your case?
0: Rescue Squad 3, 2130.

0: downstream from the railroad bridge. I need a single boat non-emergency to put in at Shepherdstown boat ramp. After we put in at Shepherdstown boat ramp, they can continue upstream to our location and get this intoxicated person back to the boat ramp. 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
1: Okay, that's fine. You can remain on PS2 for this operation. We'll start your boat 2011 that way.
0: Thank you, sir.

0: własnym komunikacjach, żebym telefon nie mam klasy.
1: Yeah, I'm just getting the rundown of what's going on. What units do you have on the call?
0: Right now I have Shepherd Sound Police Unit 805 here and DD3. We have no injury, an intoxicated person along the river bank. We're approximately 50.

0: Lieutenant 3 from 1109. 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I'm coming down the path.
1: Copy. I see your lights coming. 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It'll be to the left. There's a trail that comes down to the waterway. You should be able to see my light kind of circulating near you right now.
0: I got you.

0: Jefferson County River Box 3 Water Rescue. The 2001 respond PS2 PS2 2142.
1: Copy that, sir. I should have plenty of parking for both of them. They are for Silverstone, but not.
0: The 2011 2 and 2 PS2 2142.

0: Base 2011 to Washington, just control, going to Jefferson, correct? That's correct. But all bases will be on this channel, though, so they can communicate with you here. Okay. Can you confirm what launch they want us to use?
1: East Shepherdstown boat launch. Bird 2011.
0: Good.
1: All right, Jefferson Lieutenant 3 is on this channel. They want to call us. We also searched your boat 21 as a safety boat just in case. But again, Jefferson Lieutenant 3 is on this channel for you.
0: Okay. 2011 to Officer 3.
2: Washington from Jefferson Lieutenant 3. I'll go ahead and establish command. Go ahead, please.
0: Okay. When you want to talk about which launch point you want us to use, can you verify for us?
2: Stand by. I've got one of my water tanks. I'm figuring out the best option for you.
0: Okay. Washington boat 21, 2 and 3, 1812 on board.
1: Now we use PS 221-45.
2: Your suggestion is to launch on your side of the river. Your launch right across from the Shepherdstown boat ramp. Come upstream, mid-river, and he'll be able to direct you.

0: Chris. Just go out there and report it.
1: 3453.
0: I got 4-4. It's going to be a Verizon. Ready to copy.
1: Go ahead.
0: Hey, Verizon call 1, echo, echo. Again, 1, echo, echo.
1: That is correct.
0: You get any callers for a wire down into the parking lot to the rear of Old Town? That should be what it's associated with, especially Verizon line. Okay?
1: That is correct.
2: Before the train bridge, going to be on Jefferson's side of the river, stay midstream. There's a lot of debris on this side when you get to the old railroad bridge. I'll talk to
3: you. Okay, we're still trying to figure out what launch point you want us from on this side. Lime Kelm or...
2: Point you down on the Siena Canal break by the Shepherdstown Bridge coming across.

0: 1 to the Company 3 officer.
1: Circle command.
0: Command, if Washington County boats are launching, we usually use the Shepherdstown boat ramp while we're on the street.
1: It's a non-rotation. You guys want to launch whatever works best for you all.

0: 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Wash County Chief 1, PS2.
1: So what was the other one?
0: 2001.
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1: OK just to confirm you want us to launch from the Princess Street boat ramp
0: yeah sir that'll be fine you can have folks come to the ramp
1: Boat 201, Boat 2011, you direct them along to Princess Street, Boat.
0: Boat direct.

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1: Okay. Bridge 111 staging. 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

0: you the phone you love. 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
1: 20-1, Jackson.

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Yes, sir. We're back in 28-1 down now. They're going to prepare to launch. Then we got 2011. He's going to be on standby as a secondary thing. Just keep you updated.

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0: 11 and 9 telling her, like, Washington 21 going to water.
1: It's going to be on down the river, right past the old train bridge.
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0: Alright, here we got you.

0: somebody in the tree farm. Well, yeah, so is your plan to keep that truck and trailer there, or do you want them to pull off so the other place can be prepared to launch?
1: We're going to keep it here. Have like 2011 pull down next to 1109. Come on, your copy.
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0: 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Are you going to Washington County, sir?
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0: come in, son, I wasn't doing that. Jared. Player 1, how is the subject getting in now for the vote ramp? I'll be watching the other one vote.
1: Copy.
0: Main Washington, you direct subject on the right.
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1: Yes.
0: Are you and the other parties making your way back to trail?
1: Yeah, that's correct.
0: Copy, please run ahead when you're spaced out.
1: Command, subject at the boat ramp.
0: Copy, command, Washington, you copy, boat subject at the boat ramp.
2: Washington,

0: Command Medic 1109, Harry out of the woods. Copy. When you come out the trail, his family can come to the left. I've got the individual with me. Command Washington. Yes, sir. All operations are complete. You should get on service from that. You can have your channel back. Thank you, sir.
1: 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Did you have a service when they're available?
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2: 2019.

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1: Bravo.
0: The scene is now secure. You can proceed in. Thank you.
1: Sure. Utility 5 headquarters.
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1: I can go on a minute. Engine 31. We attempted to reset the alarm. 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

0: Montana County Engine 4 is on scene, three-story, Little River Town Hall. How do you have an outbound investigating?
1: Engine 4 is on scene with a three-story Little River Town Hall. How do you have an outbound investigating? 106.

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0: Bridge, four from engine one. Good. You see how the other hand bay across the street? Yeah, we can take it if you want.
1: Washington, copy. Washington, copy. Officer, engine 4 responding.

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50 Johnson Parkway, 700 sites. 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Engine code. Engine 2-1, attack 1. Engine 26 on, responding, clear to clock. 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Take control, ground rolling.

0: Deputy Chief Shooter Washington. You make a note in chat. Primary water supply is going to be Olin Lappin's across from the Elmwood Farms neighborhood. It's going to be the primary water supply of the hydrant.
1: Washington, LBC 36.

0: and Deputy Chief Trudeau Watson. For the time being, I'll take two engines for the tanker and a special service back with me. Everybody else can stay on Atlantis for the time being.
1: Flashing copies 237.
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0: Lawrence, permitted 2-1. You can show me on the scene. It appears to have a golf cart on fire next to the camper. Instructor's not involved at this time. OEM out. Investigating.
1: Engine 2-1, 2-3-8.
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0: just. 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

you just got gonna get a number for the fire marshal. 340-291-3836. Thank you, sir.

Let's watch those off there. Joey, go up and back.

0: Yeah, VG2 to Washington. Southern Park, Lock 724, had a golf cart on fire. No extension inside the camper. The occupants are reported to be off-site for the weekend. There's no reported injuries. Fire's out. I'm going to be holding engine 2-1 to await the arrival of the FM. And we can switch back to PS1.
1: Okay, WG2 engine 2-1, no extension to the camper. Occupants off-site. Turn to PS1 304.

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1: Copy.

0: Yeah, me too, too. Awesome. Good. Our marshals completed their preliminary. We'll be returning in the morning. I'm in service. Engine 2-1 should be staffing ready.
1: Okay, there is you 2. 3-2-1.

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0: Hey, Eleven Tiger. I have a phone number for you when you're ready.
1: Engine 11, say about 11 Tiger.
0: Hey, Joe, I'm going to get a phone number. And home will be located on private property on at 607 Baden. It's going to be Victor Zulu 12. Will be the phone number. And it looks like somebody's addressed it before, but the wires are definitely arcing in the tree. And then, yeah, you're going to do something else with it.
1: Roger, okay.

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1: Understood.

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Advise police are okay. That's right. Copy, thank you.

0: fish harbor. 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
1: Yes. 6-5.

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0: squash and stuff working off me. 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
1: Same as 1371.

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0: You have an Ambleton service? I was showing all three out.
1: We do. 79-1's in service staffing. I called and they changed that.
0: Okay, I'll put 79-1 back in service. Thank you.

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1: It's 5-9 battling 1, 13-13 is sitting on scene. We're going to go in service.
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611 South Walnut Street, Building D, Bravo. 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

0: 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Apartment building. Nothing on our side alpha up here, so you might be being evacuated this time.
1: Change 4 on the scene, nothing evident. 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
2: Yeah, you're a fan.
0: Yes, please.

0: 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You okay?
1: Ford 12.
0: Oh, sorry, 731.

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Yeah, Winch 13-3, 735.

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1: That's right, Captain Swimmer's paramedic 163.

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1: 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My apologies.
0: You're good. We'll switch you around.

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0: How do you think so?
1: Washington 691. Good. Okay, will 2 also be in service? We show that as such.
2: Yeah, you got both today.
1: Okay.

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1: You aren't due. I'm not sure why your tone's off.
0: We are due.
1: You are not. I do not know why your tone's went off.
0: Okay, so just double check.

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1: Okay, well, 75-2 is good intent. It's 937. 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

0: 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It's going to be an open tip suit with an obvious deformity. 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
0: what's 2? 1031, 1031, 1031, 1031, 1031, 1031, 1031, 1031, 1031, 1031, 1031, 1031, 1031, 1031, 1031, 1031, 1031, 1031, 1031, 1031, 1031, 1031, 1031, 1031, 1031, 1031, 1031, 1031, 1031, 1031, 1031, 1031, 1031, 1031, 1031, 1031, 1031, 1031, 1031, 1031, 1031, 1031, 1031, 1031, 1031, 1031, 1031, 1031, 1031, 1031, 1031, 1031, 1031, 1031, 1031, 1031, 1031, 1031, 1031, 1031, 1031, 1031, 1031, 1031, 1031, 1031, 1031, 1031, 1031, 1031, 1031, 1031, 1031, 1031, 1031, 1031, 1031, 1031, 1031, 1031, 1031, 1031, 1031, 1031, 1031, 1031, 1031, 1031, 1

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0: 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Washington engine 10-3. 10-3. You would just handle the south, but we do have it. Got a call from the business. They believe it's going to be set off by workers working on their air conditioning unit.
1: Okay.
0: Yeah, we advise them the fire department will continue to make sure everything was okay and help with reset if necessary.
1: Sounds good, thank you.
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0: 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Ambulance 75-9, headed for response 1145.
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1: Oh, okay. 759.
0: It also might be in the 500 block of West Washington Street. HPD is on the scene.

0: You have to meet her at the house. Hold up the shield with her.
1: How much? How much, sir?

0: 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We're going to be in the 500 block of West Franklin.
1: Okay, 1149.

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0: 29-1 to Washington. Do you want to take the dual highway call? We're coming past the intersection here at Robin Wood Drive. I think we'll be closer to that.
1: Yeah, you advise that you have not passed that dual highway call yet, right?
0: That's correct. We can turn up the light now.
1: Yeah, go for it.

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1: Okay, medic 3, can you get the engine company, please?
0: Yep.
2: After crossing the river and going through the woods, I've made access to the pole. I do have wires down with an active brush fire. I have a pole number when you're ready.
0: Good.
2: Lieutenant Garrison Pole, Agent Henry, 5256.

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1: Oh, no, I'm close.

0: 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Medic 49-2013, EMS 1811, respond 1201. 4-2, I did just dispatch a medical, your first two, that the answer would be due on. I don't know if you guys are clear there or not.
1: Sound dry, stand by.
0: EMS 1811, PS1.

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0: My bus trucks will be marking up momentarily to run to handle this call. You can send me around with two to Fairview Road, D13 coming due to my EPA.

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0: Clearing up from the hospital.
1: 123 West Franklin Street at the bus stop for a medical emergency.
0: We're going to go ahead and start inching our way towards the city then, just because they're so busy.
1: You're a lifesaver.

0: 是满位车吗？你在那
1: 边。Hi, Dr. Malik. Friendly person on board. 269, kind of seems to hit yourself. 64-year-old female gravel fall. Fell backwards, just mechanical fall. Uses a cane, struck her head on the tile floor, and on the adjacent wall. Knock off the consciousness to the ambulatory party and that's arrival. Initial complaint of dizziness, shakes now it's subsided. Reports multiple previous gravel falls, none with significant injury. Patient has previous history of MI with multiple stents and is compliant with clavic secondary such. Pulse rate 92, blood pressure 122 over 70, orthostatics were negative. Breathing 18 times a minute, has about 100% on room air. Temp is 98.6 and a blood sugar of 2 and 9. She's trying out AMA, and we are consulted to the high risk due to the clavics. We described the risk of increased bleeding, and just wish for you to echo the same concerns of the patient. She's within earshot of this mic.

0: Yes. Were they able to get you a phone number or anything before they left here?
1: Yes, sir. He's already been notified.
0: Simple, sir. Thank you.

0: enforcement activity.
1: Yeah.
0: So you find your patients?
1: We just located them.

0: 26 down in service station. He's away in there.
1: 23 down MOA, made a refusal. Total 23.
0: Engine
1: 42
0: off.
1: Yes. 49 was trying to transport engine 4213-3 in service. Right, engine 42 to bus 4.
0: Good, 4-2.
1: Junior, this is
0: I got it.

0: can go in service. Neighbor come by and I'm making access to the power line from his property and I'll see what we got.
1: Okay. Fuck, you're right. 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

0: 好，今天正白的聊工，大家一块参加。
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0: 绝望。

46 Washington. Deb? Just an FYI, there's a disabled vehicle on Massey here in Cole Road. It was from a curb pop on a tire, so somebody may call it as a crash, but he's in a, one of the lanes of the street, so he's calling tow truck now. Chief. I'm away from it now, but it was like a black SUV kind of vehicle. Okay.

0: 691. 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You're good to head back to the burner if you want.
1: Oh, we're good. Thank you.
0: One good.
2: What's your location? 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
0: We are already on the scene.
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0: call comes from bus 4. Press 1.
1: He's on the scene. They got the power disconnected. Fire's dissipated. They're going to keep an eye on that call if they need anything else. Bus 4 is in service.
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0: 我是一个医生。26-8 station 2 calling out Harbor Province interstation. I don't have any other info.
1: 26-8, 75-year-old female having burning sensation in her chest for about an hour.

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I'm diabetic. Medic 79-1 is responding. 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
0: Franklin County cleared us. We didn't want to need it. We will be returning all bison back in county.
1: Thanks.

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1: 245 North Atlantic Street, defending Mark. Seizure patient. 75-3, respond. 1431.

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0: Hey, your patient's going to be in the alley to the rear of the Penny Mart there. He made reference to the entrance by the old YMCA there off Church Street.
1: Okay, thank you.

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1: Okay.
0: How far out are you?
1: We're coming down Bethel right now to hit the alley behind the paper.
0: Okay.

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Unconscious person, 75, 9 inches, company 13, with 1814, respond. 5-3.

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1: That's right, 1814.
0: That would be 759, he can go in service.
1: You with 1814?
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0: And Drew, we have nothing in 955.
2: Not.

0: 5 maintenance San Hurricane. He's advising.
1: I think they must have a main panel somewhere that he said was usually white on, but he got nothing.

0: 75-1. This could be 047 or 407. I'm not sure yet.
1: Copy that.
0: Okay, we do have the officers on the surround.

0: Assistant Chief 9 of Washington.
1: Good.
0: I need a medic unit in the Sheriff's Department to 11407 Fawn Bridge for an overdose.
1: Alright, I have 751 and route there already with the Sheriff's Office.
0: Okay.
1: You want a scene?
0: That's correct, scene secure.
1: Alright, 5-1. Says Chief Nines on scene, advise you're secure if you want to continue.
0: This is at 9-5-1. I'm in the residence. It is secure. You can proceed in. Copy that. Any information? 33-year-old female. Of a whole bottle of oxycodone.

0: 751 Washington. Do you have us marked on the scene?
1: We do.
0: Okay, thank you.

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0: Three of those married as a stroke alert for a 56-year-old female.
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Try to pop copy.

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0: 531 West Washington Street, Hagerstown, laundry, psychiatric emergency, and then 45 can respond, 1833.
1: Please issue an L service mechanic. We'll start next to the highway, please.
0: Washington, copy.

0: Okay, engine one.
1: AT-100 dual highway, Truist Financial Building. And on 75, we're still on second alert. Alpha, 1830. Seven by two responding with three. Do you have any notes for the call? 752, switch to PF. Do you have any notes for the call?
0: Washington, 755, yeah. We'll go ahead and take the psych. Go ahead and put 5-3 on the North Hallway Street.
1: Jim, Washington, do you have any notes for the call? Someone stuck between seats. They fell. They're in a vehicle. They're in a taxi in front of the building. Engine 3 is on scene. Thank you.
0: Seven five three. We're gonna direct you 117 more Mulberry for the fall.
1: Copy.
0: Return on the Edgewood. Did you want to take that?
1: That would be appreciated. Thank you.
0: Slightly not washing. We'll take the highway.
2: Thank you.
0: Awesome, thanks.

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Can I rendezvous? Allergic reaction. 959 respond. 1838.

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1: What
0: channel is the account that I'm on at Maryland?
1: I'm not sure. We'll try to get him to come to our channel. Fulton, Ops 2. You can call me Fulton, Ops 2.
0: I will go to Fulton, Ops 2. Thank you.

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0: 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Just checking if you're okay on the details. You'd be looking for a Burgundy van. He should be right near you at the intersection this time. He's going to be moving into the old Goodwill parking lot.
1: 7-4, we copy that. Thank you.

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